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3: 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Thank you, Lumlang. Mako Jamal Kure Awa, Katu 7 a.m. Do. Kalaira this afternoon, entertainment hour, 3 p.m. Do. Udipo nga tuka man, eh, then broadcasting jara to, game live music ja, between 11 to 3. Kayo nga, first of all, tun, ga lemala, yol ngumbir mala, til chipi mala, ga mix, te kupi mala. 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Yo ka ngurung nga tutun first time ni ke ya ko ga nemre a struggle by Black Rock Band and magama yung radio 88.9.

Yo, ni manikeko, all alone, ka Shelly Morris. Can I first in my call? My Highland home, ka Christinano. You're coming up next year to Tun Manikeko, out of the Southern Star by Chawa Unupingo. 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

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You coming up next to menike request to tun Lady Blue by Emily O'Mara. 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

0: ก็ทำยาทอดบักลกนะ
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3: You're welcome back. Tunjirako second hour. The first is Othon Manikyako Ashes by Slendium.

Yo ni menike ko Ace of Base. Menike mere Ace of Base ka menike yo lang All That She Wants. Ka the version ma call In These Arms ka Bon Jovi. Coming up next is Uton menike ko Cut Like a Knife Bryan Adams. 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

Yo, ni mana ke aku? 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Hot ke cold? Hot ke cold? Bye, Katy Perry. Nampak ama Young Radio 88.9.

Yo, ni mani kayako celebration by Madonna. 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You're coming up next to Jouton, mani kayako Tonight by New Kids on the Block.

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Got no mercy. You're coming up next year, Otun, meneke ako. Love and Devotion by Real Mika. 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

0: Did you know that stores in remote Aboriginal and Torres Strait Islander communities can join the low-cost essentials subsidy scheme? 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
5: Yo, welcome back. 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
0: Did you know that stores in remote Aboriginal and Torres Strait Islander communities can join the low-cost essentials subsidy scheme? 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

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The first one I call No Way No Magic. You coming up next to Dalton, mana ke aku This Is What You Came For. 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

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Ka fess ñu ma ko Sultan of Swing ka Die Straight. 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

0: Martin, llega Cortlia this afternoon, Cortlia. 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Not in Europe, I am the Manga in the village man of Balanyapi. 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
2: One
0: gun, na. 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Well, you gonna go to go this afternoon. Okay. And be English to ngara marchi baengo selewando. 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
0: 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Mainga nina jar jangur. Palang ay aman marabala biyan ay jow, jow, jow. Three times na ngayon rin calling niya ako. Sempre mga jow, jow, jow. Ngayon nila, yes, yes, yes. Why did you stole the money at Lake Ibala, $900? Because I was sniping petrol. Because why did you sniping petrol for? Because I am truck. Next time I'm gonna go to workshop and put my ties into my face. But don't forget bumble bow, ball by to my nose. Nayan balang doon nirpa na balang unong dinyan mga kalibunan. Hey, Joey, I didn't understand it for English. You been to the school? Yeah, I've been at the preschool to bus from and out. Nakun gan one day na gold. Being morning or kangal na primary la. You been to the college? Yeah, I've been at the Dupuma College and Gumilda College. Wana yu alcohol. Balang ayra ko, nayan ngayari, mayang na ito. You been hold me neck and bang me to the brick. And I've been said, why did you hold my neck and bang me to the brick? What about you can hold your neck and bang me to your freak? Hey, that freak is rude because you wrote for me. Guilty or not guilty, just guilty me and make me die. If you're guilty me and my family, they're going to guilty you because you're a troublemaker. Eh? They are going to read all English to Dartan. You can't balag dono pay. Ta bulingay ra ko bulig man bijan wanga. You got any record? Kangay nga record lakam. Para bijan, what sort of a record? Kangay bulig man yabian, a criminal record. You got any record? Kangay bijan, yes. My record is Cliff Richard cassette, Albus cassette, Charlie Pride cassette, any kind cassette you never know, I know. You think you're a criminal, now I'm a human being. After that, if you're going to go to court and you're going to be seeing big monkey there, and I've been said, if you're telling truth, if you're telling lie, are you lying? Lying. Gato, not by better English, by silly christening. I've been come out from court. And one policeman asked me, hey, Joey, you got any relations? And I've been said, yeah, I got a barber. You know that my other daddy, Larry, yeah. From East South Station, Yangonbe. Bicara isau sesi ni angun be.
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2: town. My bawang and Yamiro Kaimoro studio, Manulunga, Ka Tarkat Maro, Dangwanga. Nyakwa Mingo, Professor of Linguistics, Yo Yakum Nan Charles, Yo Tao Nanaro, Bull Nanaro Dao Rakram, Bilingual Education Bu, Pananangarungan, Liuman, Nangal Nan, Nalpenaga, Waripunganga, Jamadan, Bilinye, now Bilingual Education, Kamaringin and Marimi, Kanaman and Waripunga Bala, Utungurangayinga, Yo Wawa. Charles,
3: my name is Charles Grimes. I was born in Mexico. I'm a senior linguist with the Australian Society of Indigenous Languages, called some people call AUSIL. I'm also an adjunct professor of linguistics at the Australian National University. And I've been involved in bilingual education in three countries. In East Timor, I've been involved with the government and with UNESCO and UNICEF in setting language and education policy, and also materials, making books in four languages. In Indonesia, I've been involved in making materials in three languages and also with teacher training. And in the Northern Territory, I've been involved in advocacy. Along with that, I wrote a book on called Indigenous Languages in Education, what the research actually shows, because the government was telling a different story from what the research said. And we've also hosted some talks where people can get together and talk. And at one of the public forums we hosted, the old man from Yirkala who started the Yotu Yindi band came out of dialysis to do the opening for that, and I think that was one of his last public appearances.
2: Yo manma na nandango bilingual education mamali rakram nunaro.
3: And one of the basic principles of education is we start with what is known to teach what is unknown. And there's plenty of research, including common sense, that says children learn best in the language they know best. And there are around 7,000 languages in the world, and in many, many countries that have many languages, like Australia, it's very often the case that the language spoken in the home and the community is not the same language that the government uses, and not the same language that the mainstream schools use as the language of instruction. So when you think about it, children have spent 5 or 6 or 7 years learning about the sun and the moon and the stars, the ocean, the water, the plants, the animals, their kinship relationships, their family, walking, running, and carrying, and cutting. They've used the language that they speak in the home and the community to learn all these things. And then they rock up at school on the first day of school in the mainstream schools, and they say, oh, that language that you've spent 6 years using to learn about things, you can't use that now. You have to use a language that you don't know or don't know very well. And so this is where the conflict, where we often get very poor educational outcomes, where the children sometimes are not learning to read until year 4 or year 5, because they are supposed to be learning in a language that is not their own. So the goal of bilingual education, bi means two, like bicycle has two wheels. Bilingual education says it is not either your home language or the government language, but it's both your home language and your government language. So a good bilingual program wants people to function fully and competently and mindmak way in their own language, but also in their formal language, the official language, the government language. But it may take 12 years of schooling to get there. But a good program turns out children that are good in their own language, but also good in the national language like English. And when you think about it, you think of the leaders in your community. The leaders in your community are people who do well in both worlds. It's a two-way learning. They do well in their own language and culture, but they can also read and write and be competent in the English language. And that's the goal of bilingual education, to have people fully competent in both worlds.
2: Yo, minmak. Yo, wawa, nanan classroom, bana ngaro bilingual ramnawi, wukiri ramangi bilingual, gulo, ka education, ka nawakam, na pananaga, kanang dun darumbala English room, classroom, ngaro, nanan, kanang dun maka, plebian English classroom or English education, yul ngon like bilingual na education. Nanan na pamagajalam kanang tun na.
3: Yeah. So a mainstream school, the teachers act as if everybody speaks standard English. They speak it in the home, they speak it in the community. They don't even think about language. But a good bilingual school says the children in this community speak Gumach or Jemprapoingu or Gupapoingu or one of the other languages in the community. And so they learn best in the language that they know best. So we're going to teach things like reading and writing and maths and science using the language they know best so that they can learn. Okay? And so where if we take children who do not speak standard English in the home and try and force them using English-only approach, it might be year three, year four, or year five before they really start understanding what they're reading. Mm-hmm. But if we start teaching children to read for meaning in the language they speak in the home and the community, we have 5 and 6 and 7 year olds who can read stories and tell you about what they're reading.
2: Mm-hmm.
3: So when you think about it, that means that they can have 3 or 4 extra years of reading before the other children in the mainstream schools are starting to read. And their cognitive development, their brain development, their understanding of the world and both worlds has 3 extra years, 3 or 4 extra years, because they started learning to read and write in their own language.
2: Yo, man, let me.
0: Yo, bolo tao niman ko yalang wa rakamara banya bilingual education be break kalmaro jinalam ka music Roland.
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dwell Numakanga, you're listening, you're on the radio, Limburong, the Limburong program, the policy, you're on the Walang. And I'm Yaku Blumbula, Ka Millingen Bubu, Millingen B, Arsentangarelika Jama, Kabalanya.

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It's a fucking square for a start. We can, this way we can ignore everybody. Four sides of you.

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1: yo ngayam yako Andrew Gurui katur mga itang napanga bola bola shop ka napanga ro Karen Nawanga nanaro rakam tao tinakoy ladies po napadal ka tango jama waving jama napamalan kunga ka yo
3: yo Yvonne has been showing me how to strip the gonga. She's an expert, I'm a beginner, but I'm really enjoying it. Yo, it's good to be here at Bula Bula Arts joining in.
1: So, na anong position? Doing what?
3: We're sitting here and weaving, well, learning to weave. They've got have gonga that they collected yesterday, and the ladies are stripping it, and I'm trying to learn from the masters.
1: Man mak taper. Yo, numagang amayon ng radio, 88 na dango, Bula Bula shop nga.
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3: back. 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
3: I don't know, he's saying follow me. 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
2: Hello, I'm Adam Evans with the NIRS News. The Prime Minister and State and Territory leaders have taken steps forward today in relation to AI laws, ending gender-based violence, firearms reform and the bird flu. They met today at a National Cabinet meeting in Sydney. The Chair of the Council for the Australian Federation, WA Premier Roger Cook, says the impact of the issues vary across the country.
3: These are all important issues, issues which impact differently on each of the states and territories, each with their own unique opportunities and risks. But these are important reforms in which we can all collaborate in partnership to make sure that we achieve these important national outcomes.
2: A first-of-its-kind report has looked at the role and impact of Indigenous broadcasting in Queensland's urban and regional hubs. A Griffith University report has found that Indigenous radio in Queensland was trusted ahead of the national broadcaster.
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2: That's co-author Professor Susan Ford there from Griffith University. The report was a partnership between the university, the Queensland First Nations Media Coalition and the Lowitja Institute. If you're stopped by Queensland police for a weapons search, there's not much you can do other than cooperate. That's the advice from Greg Shadbolt from the Queensland Aboriginal Legal Service.
5: Given that the police have an unfettered discretion, in fact, they don't need to have a reasonable suspicion. That's the whole point of where we have a concern. They really should just cooperate. Because the police have that power, if they're in a public place, they should cooperate. Police are doing their job, I suppose, so there's no point in taking issue. And if you do, you do open yourself up for other charges, such as obstruct police, etc.
2: Queensland's wanding laws mean police can use a metal detector to scan people for knives at any time, in any location, for any reason. In the past year, 11% of those searched were Aboriginal and Torres Strait Islanders. She wasn't just a singer, she was also a wonderful philanthropist. That's what the CEO of the Wanganamitya Aboriginal Health Service in Canberra has told the ABC about Dolly Parton.
6: You know, I'm not sure whether people know the story, but Dolly's father, before he passed away, told her that it was the greatest thing that she'd ever done to set up a foundation. And she said that she'd done it for him because he was illiterate, and that he could have gone a lot further in life if he had been able to read and write.
2: That was Julie Tongs there. Since 2024, the Health Service has been a partner of Dolly Parton's Imagination Library initiative that provides books to children from birth to the age of 5. We'll have more coming up next.
7: The 2026 AFL Premiership season for AFL Indigenous Broadcasting with the Wildcard Finals. Friday from 7 p.m. Australian Eastern Standard Time, it's the Western Bulldogs taking on Collingwood. And on Saturday from 7 p.m. Australian Eastern Standard Time, it's Melbourne taking on Carlton. 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
2: To sport, and the Guernseys will be one of the major talking points this weekend when the AFLW's Indigenous Round begins on Saturday. The Indigenous Round will be played across rounds 3 and 4 of the season. Hawthorn star and Jaja Warung woman Caitlin Ashmore says she loves all of the Indigenous jumpers.
9: I kind of wish I played for every club because I would love to have even, you know, Janome's looks unreal and they look so good and I just love reading all the stories about them. But yeah, it's just really special to put on just something that's been made for your AFLW team and just to showcase. And then, yeah, all the Indigenous people out there can see that we're wearing them and hopefully they're proud of that too.
2: And if you have any stories that you'd like to share with us, you can send us an email to news@nirs.org.au. That's news@nirs.org.au.
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0: everyone. My name is Levan Mari. 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
1: Dream time story. 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That the same line you got fallen in dream time. 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See that wave, and that when it drop now, you look at sort of a shiny wave, shiny one, and sort of a, like splash. 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
2: How do you feel about Jamal Janirung and Gatur
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2: Manmak, thank you very much, Jan.
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1: Yo, this is Jordan Gekamangu. I work at IJCP, the Remote Job Community Program, as a supervisor. 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

0: stop Frank Gilbert Blewett and your brothers to put me onto the stage to go around preaching about our people. Thank you very much.
1: You are living Kangama. You are ready out there, Barma. You men mark.
2: Well, this language here from Ponies with story. Story, we're talking about Bloody Swanim. Bloody Bungal. Dreaming time. Dream time. We're Bullrum. We're talking about that dream time now. That dream time, I mean, Bullrum, like, I mean, going right through, eh? Right up, up, end up the finish in dream time. Everything that dream time been showy, I mean, make it through there. And we're still there now. Number one language. That language got to be make you understand a lot of things. Number two, you got to understand your culture. That's number two. That culture lead you from your skin and your language. This song, I've got a meaning to every song. That's why this whole days that all people been show me how to handle in that one ceremony. That this bungal really, like happy time where we use that karabari, this bungal. Any other time we don't use much. Sometimes when we that person die, doesn't reuse him, or we make him young boys, men, that's all we're using. No more any other time.

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3: men ma true looking forward to it this year when the last year you know a couple months jama middle of month era start yeah jama dunia raga holy and jama so looking forward to it raga
4: how's your band groups going
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2: And we were talking about
3: Warakan wine itu maram, uni itu vegetables maram, mulu malain, ka mixing itu bican batan, ka bulung kom nan ngoyo tu balaguru pananganya, o mapo, o bol maladualiti, o pirata, ka wuri pumala cereal duali jamar kole ngatta ka ngura shop ngur, ka panikin mirma lain.
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2: So we might come back and talk about some more dao, jora poi dao.
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1: Good morning, it's Harrison Peterson here from NIRS News, coming to you from the lands of the Yuggera and Turrbal peoples. National AI legislation, ending gender-based violence, firearms reform and H5 bird flu were all high on the agenda during Sydney's National Cabinet meeting yesterday afternoon. The meeting between the Prime Minister and state and territory leaders agreed that the energy, water and land use impacts of AI data centres need to be managed correctly. It comes ahead of Queensland and the Northern Territory refusing to support a proposal which would see AI data centres powered completely by renewable energy. The Albanese government aims to legislate the AI standards in early next year. The leaders also reaffirmed their commitments to ending gender-based violence, signed a national agreement to reduce the risk of firearm-related harm, and also increased funding to address the deadly H5 strain of bird flu by $125 million. Researchers are hoping to get a better understanding of the languages spoken and signed in Australia. A study led by the Australian National University is urging people to share the languages they speak at home to get a better understanding of the country. Linguistics professor Evan Kidd says hundreds of languages are spoken in Australia and there'll be some we don't expect.
2: I think there really are, actually. So the official statistics at the moment are something like 400 languages are spoken in Australia. That includes 100 Indigenous languages and about 300 odd migrant languages. But even with the current results that we're getting through, we're seeing languages that you might not expect to see will come up on the census.
1: There's been no measurable impact from industrial emissions on the World Heritage listed Murujuga cultural landscape in WA, according to a new report. The Western Australian government has released a third-year report from the Murujuga Rock Art Monitoring Program. It says the mining activity isn't having an impact on the art beyond natural rates of weathering and there's no cause of acid rain. The report says a higher porosity found in some rocks is due to historic emissions, not current activities. Hundreds have died from flooding in Nepal. Details and other stories after this.
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5: Program sponsor.
1: At least 157 people have been killed and hundreds are missing from devastating flash flooding on the Nepal-Tibet border. An avalanche of ice and rocks triggered the mass flooding that swept through parts of Nepal. The disaster also caused widespread damage to villages and infrastructure. Tourists are among those missing. With a blockage still lodged upstream in the China-Nepal border, experts are concerned a second flood could be on its way. Legendary actor Tim Curry, known for iconic roles in the Rocky Horror Picture Show and It, has passed away at age 80. Known for playing crazy villains on the stage and in the screen, Curry brought characters like Pennywise the Clown and Dr. Frankenfurter from the cult 1970s musical to life.
6: Come up to the lab and see what's on the slab. I see you shiver with anticipation.
1: Throughout his career, Curry was nominated for 3 Tony Awards and lent his voice to many animated films and TV shows, including Nickelodeon's Wild Thornberries. The actor's manager confirmed his death, saying no cause of death has been given. Now moving to today's weather, partly cloudy in Mugajin, Brisbane with a top of 25, 19 and cloudy on Gadigal Country, Sydney, while it's 17 and partly cloudy on Ngunnawal and Ngambri Country, Canberra. 16 and mostly sunny in Nam, Melbourne, and a possible late shower in Nipaloon, Hobart with a max of 17. A top of 19 and mostly sunny in Tarndanya, Adelaide. Showers easing and 18 degrees in Borley, Perth, and sunny in Garramilla, Darwin with a top of 35. And that's been the latest from NIRS News.
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1: Kalau mereka ingatkan, walau-walau karena macam guru, Pak. 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

Yo, yo, yo, this EJ coming from Beluin Community. We had to break it down for y'all. If you're feeling down, just get up. Don't be afraid to talk it out. 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